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0: 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Cross streets, East 12th Street, and East 13th Street. National City Engine 34. 6 Charlie, 6 Delta.
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2: 6 Delta. 1260 3rd Avenue. Garden Villas, Unit 104, Cross Streets, Kennedy Street, and Palomar Street. Chula Vista N 55. 6 Charlie, 6 Delta.
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0: Foxtrot 51, Squad 61, Medic 51, Metro. This call is unconfirmed as ineffective breathing.
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0: 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No units are at this.
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Medical. 6 Charlie, 6 Delta. 1700 to 709, Glorieta Plaza. Street, State Route 75 northbound, and State Route 75 southbound. Coronado Engine 36, and Coronado Medic 36. 6 Charlie, 6 Delta.

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0: requesting coral PE for the fort on city property, and I had a forced entry to a chain link fence. I said, can you report to our location? We're just off the bike path at Mona. I'm sorry, Glorieta and with 75 kind of on there.
1: Ground 136, Metro copies requesting to respond to city property with forced entry of the fence off bike path at Glorieta and Highway 75.

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0: Or call Jim. If he's advising, they don't need to shut down the freeway currently. Fire is going to come up to the hillside here. I'm sure it's stopped. I'm just advising that there aren't here smoke. That may be traveling towards the freeway. It looks like the wind is going to go north.
1: Same time for
0: it. Hello?
2: Hello?
1: 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San Diego Sheriff's Station with Ellie South Tech 1 monitoring only for this time. For CHP to monitor, we're working a fire in Spring Valley that is heading up the hillside, may approach the freeways of 125 and 54.
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4: 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Can I get a park ranger to unlock the fence on Quarry Road and Quarry Trail so that fire can get through?
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5: Hey, I got him right here, Preston. You see him in the open?
6: I'm looking for you.
4: 6313, fire just opened the game. You see the park ranger?
6: Temper. I'm related to you.
5: Directly south from me. He's, hunkered under a bush.
8: I'm just south of you, Greg, in a canyon, right under the 126.
5: He's pushing south. He's getting up onto the trail. So, if you guys are... Can you give me a light? Oh, you guys, he's walking east. Sorry, west on that dirt path. Hey, you guys down here from your light, go to your right. Go south from here. He's on that path to your right.
4: A little water down there. Okay, across.
6: Okay, Astrid, I got him. He's on the east trail. He's walking towards more the Bonita side. So there's units on that Bonita side. Take the trail on the east side. If you need to push a gate or whatever, I would say it's okay to do so.
4: Confirming, is he down in the riverside, or is he going to dirt across the bridge? We're closer to the fire engine.
6: Okay, it's on the trail on the east side. It's going to run all the way down to the Bonita side, which will be the golf course at the dead end there. He's under the 125, still walking southbound.
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1: 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Please be clear. Sanita unit, see a copy?
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6: The Bonita units are under up. Let's just start to get, if we have some proposed units, roll code. How to get down to that conduit driver. It's all the way at the dead end. He's still walking off the trail, southbound.
1: Copy, Eastern Valley units to break.
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7: 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Medical. 6 Charlie, 6 Delta. 2622 East 08th Street. Granger Ave 2622. Unit 104. Cross Streets, Euclid Avenue, and Burton Drive. National City Squad 33. 6 Charlie, 6 Delta.
4: Weather,
5: knowledge, and stand back.
1: Oh,
5: you are good,
1: then. 10-4.
2: call 15, the fire is on the west side near the 54 jump with walking trail. Can we have CHP to probably block off traffic on the 54?
10: 10-4, units, hold traffic, 10-60.
5: I've been routed to the golf course. And give an address where that trail popped out.
10: 10-4. And 6417, confirm you do need CHP to shut down the 125.
2: Maybe the 54, the fire jumped the walking path on 4 years along the canyon of the freeway 54. 4,
10: 50P unit or dispatcher, confirm, shut down the 54 at what location?
2: Maybe south of the Paradise Valley Hamishaw Road exit.
10: Paradise Valley Hamishaw Road exit.
0: Paul Sam, I'm going to advise the top 3 is in route with water, but it's dropping shortly. Top 3 is in route with water, but it's dropping shortly.
10: Top 3 is in route with water.
0: Yeah, Paul Sam, we're looking at at least three different fires. The one at the original scene, back at the northwest side of Swanton, has reinitiated. We have the one at the end of the state, and then, of course, the one behind the lake is right.
10: 10-4.
6: You can answer through the suspect. Still, the possible, still walking on the east trail of the golf course, walking southbound.
10: Suspect is walking southbound.
11: And we've been piping the condom.
2: Can we confirm the second suspect is on a bike?
10: Possibly second suspect on a bike.
2: He's going to be near the Lake Bluff Circle off canyon on a bike. Black t-shirt, blue shoes, white pants, and wearing a helmet.
10: Go through the description again.
2: Black t-shirt, blue jeans, white shoes, and wearing a motorcycle helmet.
10: 10-4.
2: Second suspect is approaching the bridge, or rusted bridge, near the Quarry Road storage unit.
10: The second subject?
2: 10-4.
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1: 417 staged.
5: Chase 411, yeah, sure. We finally made it to that trail. I don't know if you have miles on this. You can start pointing us in that direction.
10: Units, hold your traffic. We did have a RP call again by from the swap meet saying that they didn't see a subject running from the bushes and was running inside the swap meet gates.
6: Yeah, that unit going north on Conduit, quarter mile, I was walking in the middle of the road on the trail. He's going on the east curb line. Okay, he's running up the hill now. He's on the east side.
5: I've run out of gate.
6: Okay, just up the road, he's running on the east side of the side of the hill there. Looks like he's going to start running down here, some trees.
5: Well, that'll be us for 2 minutes. Just for a hey, Preston, can I get there from the trail rep that I'm on?
6: Okay, it looks like, so that trail looks like he's for the 125 now freeway. It's going to be the river part of it.
5: Preston, should we cut over here or keep going further down fast?
6: You could try that. He's just going to be pretty far ahead of you. He's almost at the 125 freeway now.
4: Hey, Preston, we're up here underneath the bridge, underneath the 125. I'll give you a light. Just tell me if he's back towards the valley.
6: Yeah, he's walking along the 125. He's going northbound now.
7: 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Traffic accident freeway. State Route 54 eastbound. F-54 at Fire.
5: Hey, Preston, this side was gated, so we're going to keep going down Conduit. Just let us know when it's a good time to stop and go uphill.
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6: Okay, it's hard for me to watch you guys and watch him. due to the heat. It's kind of hard to see with the IR. But just trying to keep going down. He's still making his way northbound on the 125 now. Okay, he's still making his way northbound on the 125 here.
8: Can you go to this one more time?
6: Yeah, it looks like a old black hoodie. I was seeing. I can't tell if he's wearing boots or does some shoes on.

0: Okay, Tom. Just as he's on the freeway, just keep coming on the 125. Now if you get on the toll road, he's on the toll road, walking northbound in the south lanes of the 125.
1: Whatever.
2: You can call 13 and ask, yeah. Hey, Zarsa, take up the hill on the 125 south.
0: Yeah, if you can get to the 125, if you can just go up that hill at any point, make it to the 125 south, and then just stay on the west side of it and start going northbound. Are you still on the freeway side walking northbound?
3: So if you come on the southbound 125 from the 94, you'll run right into him.
2: He's on the road, not underneath, no.
0: I thought he was on the 125.
2: Alright, whatever you got, this is Paul 2, we're going to see here east of 125. If there's a unit out there, we're going to push him back towards the front of the trail.
3: We see it on the bridge, so it is where you want to go.
2: Never.
4: So, we're walking along the 125 on the embankment.
0: Okay, you just cross over now, so we're going to be on the up. 125. So on the southbound, which is on the east side of it, I'm getting northbound.

0: Okay, so right where it turns into the bridge part, where it starts going under the quarry, he's about to make it to that area again. And it looks like he's going to drop back down under the 125 now. He's walking down the hill.
1: Hey, this is Officer Lance. I gave him command. You heard me, looked at me, and then I tried to hide under the bushes and just walk in.
0: I copy. He's making his way over the median now to the northbound lanes of the 125.
1: I see a few shut down.
2: Hey, Tria, shut down the 125.

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1: Okay, he's now on the northbound side of the 125, walking along the 125, going up front. He's throwing objects in the roadway now.
0: 7 Foxtrot. 2436 Adirondack Row. 2436 Adirondack Row 3. 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
2: Check for the units on the 125. As soon as you get over, pull to your left. As soon as you make landfall, go to your left. He's up the hill. Right there.
1: Okay, he's on the 125 bridge portion now. That goes over the quarry. So he's going to have no real option here besides to keep going northbound or to run southbound. He's on the bridge portion.

0: 1257
1: is 125 what do you think?
2: Anderson, keep it.
3: The blush rate 59. 3. 1 India. 1 Juliet. 63.
1: And work your way down to see if you can try to cross through the center median safely and get to the northbound lanes. He's on the bridge portion on the 120 north.
3: Kulov is the brush rate 59.
2: Okay, what's the closest cross?
1: I don't know the cross you're going to be able to take. If you just keep taking the toll road to see if you can try to get on to the center median and try to cross over if you can.
2: Sure.

0: Okay, he's running up the 125 North Freeway. He's still on the bridge portion. It's going to most likely go to the 54 eastbound. But he's still a good distance away from that.
1: Hey, you guys should just get out of the cars. You're way too far. We're blocked off. We're going to have you on foot.
2: San Diego Police, on the South Command, with APLL officer safety for a subject threatening suicide by a cop from 3626 Lamona Avenue. Right.
0: Okay, I got you guys turning around there. It's a good spot. If you just keep coming north, where it goes to the 54 east at that wide split, he's on the right side of the 125.
3: Yeah, right
0: up. He's in the shoulder there.
2: San Diego Police continuing. Again, it initially started at 3626 Lamona Avenue. That's Lincoln, Edward, Mary, Ocean, Nora, Adam. Subject threatening to commit suicide by cop and is also wounded for 422. Will be in a white 2018 Volvo sedan, California plate 8, David, Quebec, Mary, 533.
0: Okay, we have a unit behind him now.
4: Here's final subject.
3: Which is Buffalo, I'm going down. So far, he's complying because they have a knife on his side.
4: Prone down and compliant.
0: I got your comms. He's prone down, laid down. Hands behind his back. And they're moving up to detain one. They got a 125 north to the 54 block.
2: The vehicle has a sunroof, rear end damage, tinted windows, and stock rims. The subject is DeMar Chapman, David Adam, Mary Adam, Robert, Ashton Chapman, Charles May Adam, Tom, Mary Adam, Nora, number 4194 of 93, wearing a green jacket. He has short hair, 5'10", 160 pounds, piercings on his face, armed with an unknown make, unknown model firearm. He frequents Lemon Grove Park, public storage at 1247 City Wall Road, and went for threats of suicide by 422.
4: 125 North, the divorce walked out and moved to the tank.
5: I'll say when you're cleared for info on the fire.
3: There's a ball for walking.
4: I call 41 to San.
5: 60 miles down the road. 60 miles down the fire apparently about 4 or 5 acres. Slow rate currently. It's running itself up the hill. It's starting to burn at the top. The apartment complex at Lee and Spring Canyon is no longer in danger. And we can 1022 the evacuations for the complex.
6: 10-4. 6417. We're 10-4 and we'll start notifying residents.
0: And Master 3, was there a second possible suspect that was being broadcast when we were working this?
6: Which unit thought that they had odds on a second subject? Or was there a second subject that was on a bike with a helmet?
7: Metro Medic 53 available.
6: Medic 53 available.
8: This officer, that was me, but I lost off after he went under the rusted bridge near the 40 road on the 4 unit.
6: Do we think they're related?
8: Okay.
6: Do we think that there is a second suspect from the witnesses' videos?
8: Yeah, I don't think it will be related.
6: We don't think it's related. Any other unit have info of a possible additional theft, or do we think it's just the one? It should be only the one suspect, Astria.
0: Okay, we copy. We're clearing the airspace here for FD.
6: Thanks for the help.
0: Yeah, great. Go ahead, thanks.
1: Hey, Matter.
5: Is that our guy?
1: Hey, the guy we have to stand over here on the bridge is going to be the same guy from our photo.
5: Copy. And just for station him, I did notify Paul Marston that they are going to send a couple of detectives. I did notify him that we did have one or two.
6: 10-4.
1: And I'm going to turn down the back of the thing.
6: Can you 10-9?
1: 23.

0: There's going to be a positive ID on our suspect. We're going to be clearing from the freeway shortly, and unless any units need a traffic break for any 1171s, wherever you believe it.
1: 10-4, does any other unit still need the 125 shutdown?
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Cross Street, North R Avenue. National City Quad 33. 6 Charlie, 6 Delta.

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3: 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We're going to launch here in about 15 minutes. 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

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Interstate 805 southbound. 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
0: For stage behind you, are you guys gonna see?

0: So far, there's nothing to take. We've got no patients. The vehicle that was on the side of the road back there was just a small vehicle, and nobody's in that van. So we're going to see if we can get some more info from CHP real quick. It's not still available. Do you happen to be by CHP by any chance?
1: They're walking up to the rig.
0: Okay, do me a favor. Just do a check-in with them. Let them know that the van is empty up here and that there's nobody in the other vehicle that needs assistance. See if they have any more info. If not, we'll go available.
1: Just give out

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1: Senator Asher, we have a stabbing 4001 West Point Loma Boulevard at the Barrens.
0: Okay, copy. Give me from highway. You're working on off northern or western?
1: I'll be on the western.
0: Okay, copy. Also, Jar.

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San Diego Police on South Command with a BOL for a 245 stabbing suspect from 4001 West Point Loma Boulevard.

No, please, continuing again, it's a stabbing. The suspect will be in a light blue Jaguar S-type sedan, name of Charles Fluker, last seen eastbound on West Point Loma. The incident occurred approximately midnight, 11 hours, passing that to an unknown address in La Mesa. No, please, clearly, Southman.

This is Police Building. Let's see, we do have a plate on the vehicle now in a slight blue Jaguar S-Type vehicle. California plate 8 Henry Baker 718. And that's California 8 Henry Baker Yellow 718.

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1: six short. Squad 61.
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0: 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The RP confirms space 129 next to 130. Do you just come down that middle drive around the pool, so directly around the other side?
1: Match Roger 55 copies. Can we confirm it's on Luis Mobile? We only have units going to 129. We do not have a 130.
0: Copy, somebody.

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1: Sure.
0: And it's 55 per RP. 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

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Cross streets, Woodlawn Avenue, and Interstate 5 and the off-ramp. 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

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Medical, 6 Charlie, 6 Delta, 625 K Street, Unit A, Cross Street, Broadway, River Lawn Ave. 2 August Engine 51, 2 August Medic 5, and 2 August Squad 61. 6 Charlie, 6 Delta.

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Presented.

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2: 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Jack in the Box Roosevelt Avenue W07 Street. Cross Street, West 07th and West 08th Street. National City Quad 33. 6 Charlie,

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0: say a PD on LA South Command Special Attention 2 CHP. If anyone's headed downtown via the 163, we are getting reports of a male that was throwing items over the El Prado Bridge down onto the traffic lanes of the 163. So to go to the white male wearing a black baseball cap, black coat, brown pants with the black backpack. Reportedly, he threw a bridge and some other miscellaneous objects down into the traffic lanes. So are you okay to clear?
1: CHP copies. Was that to southbound or northbound lanes?
0: We couldn't get that differentiated with the RPs. We're not sure if it's over the northbound or southbound.
1: Transport, we'll put it out. Thank you.

National City Engine 34. Traffic accident. 6 Echo, 6 Foxtrot. West 08th Street and Roosevelt Avenue. National City Engine 34. 6 Echo, 6 Foxtrot.

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1: Truck 34, go for Metro.
0: Metro, can place truck 34 and place engine 34 on that TC at 8th and Roosevelt. Engine 34 is a one.
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2: National City Truck 34. Traffic accident. 6 Echo, 6 Foxtrot. West 08th Street and Roosevelt Avenue. National City Truck 34. 6 Echo, 6 Foxtrot.
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0: 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Ringing alarm high rise. 6 Echo, 6 Strut. 1800 Santa Carolina Road. Unit VLD 20,000. Cross streets, Santa Carolina Avenue, and Santa Lisa Avenue. Chula Vista engine 57, and Chula Vista truck 57. 6 Echo, 6 Foxtrot. 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Medical. 6 Miley, 6 Delta. 111 Naples Street. 111 Naples T. Cross streets, Street, and Mountain Avenue. Chula Vista engine 62, and Chula Vista medic 55. 6 Charlie, 6 Delta.
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2: 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Cross Streets, Mott Street, and Alpine Avenue. Chula Vista Medic 53. 6 Charlie, 6 Delta.
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0: 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We have an audible alarm, nothing showing. 1957, when we investigating, establishing Carolina IC.
1: Entry 57, I copy your scene of a four-story multifamily residential with an audible alarm. 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

0: IC from truck 57 on 6-5. 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

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Traffic accident freeway. State Route 125 northbound. NV 125 SO 54. Cross streets, Summit Meadow Road, and State Route 15 NV off ramp. 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

Joshua Vinicius, 61. Traffic accident. 6 Echo, 6 Foxtrot. 254 H Street. Hotel I. Cross Street, 02nd Avenue, and 03rd Avenue. Joshua Vinicius, 61. 6 Echo.

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Medical. 6 Charlie, 6 Delta. 173 Glover Avenue. 173 Glover Ave. Cross Street, East ST. Fuel Autism Medic 53, and National City Engine 34. 6 Charlie, 6 Delta.

0: Abyss Medic 60. Traffic accident 3-way. On Foxtrot. Wolf Golf. State 145 northbound. ND 120 ISO 54. 125 I/RHE 56. Cross Street. Summit Meadow Road. And State Route 185 MBM.
1: Quad
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Traffic accident. 6 Echo, 6 Foxtrot. Silver Strand Boulevard and Coronado Case Boulevard. Coronado Engine 37 and Coronado Medic 37. 6 Echo, 6 Foxtrot.

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Oklahoma PD on LA South Command for a VOL in our city for a 245 just. Special Attention San Diego Sheriff.

0: basically a 245 with a gun. Suspect with a white GMC Terrain with license plate 9 Sam November King 929. Currently headed southbound on Hamishaw towards Rancho San Diego. Southbound PD clear.
1: Director of the medic 57, 6 Charlie.
2: 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Do we have the original location?

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0: And 2787, just confirm your last location was eastbound Willowglade at Hammershaw.
1: Affirm, right in front of the depot.

0: Actually, we're on South Bend. We're en route from North County. We have a unit on the vehicle already.
1: And 2787, David, just confirming you no longer have eyes on the vehicle?
2: Correct. I no longer have eyes on the vehicle. He was traveling behind me.
1: We no longer have eyes on the vehicle.
0: 10-4, where was it last seen?
1: Just found Willow Glen and Hamish for the BevMo.
0: Ashburn, 10-4.
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2: Delta. Hispanic male, clean shaven.
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3: 6805, we're UL, we're going eastbound on Bullman. If you can have another unit check, Steel Canyon area.
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0: 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Any updates?
1: Asher, I think he's eastbound Willow Glen from Hamishaw Road.
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0: 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You have already heard it. What's the RO's address for the vehicle?
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2: 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Medic 56, go ahead.
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Traffic accident. 6 Echo, 6 Foxtrot. 2729 National City Boulevard. 2729 National City Boulevard. Cross streets, East 27th Street and West 28th Street. National City Engine 34. 6 Echo, 6 Foxtrot.

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2: Two love, the medic 52, two Vista squads, one, and 12 Vista truck 51. Musical. 6 Charlie, 6 Delta. Washington 8th Street. Payload Pacific Resort. 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Cross Street, South Tiger Way, and Remark Way. Two love, Vista medic 52, two love, Vista squads 51, and two love, Vista truck 51. 6 Charlie, 6 Delta.
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1: 10-4. 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
0: California 8, David, 17449.

0: Yes, it's 1129. It's expired July 22, 2004. A freight van out of Delmar, no pending the release, with a rip on file.
1: 10-4, 1185 CN, and it's going to be about a 30-foot commercial box truck.
0: And confirming separate from the previous 11 tows?
2: I think it's the same thing.
0: 10-4.

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1: Truck 34.
0: Metro, Truck 34, do we have a medic unit assigned to this?
1: That is a negative.

0: correction. Truck 34, this is going to be an AMR unit that was involved. Their MS is en route, and so is National City PD. They're still looking for mutual aid at this time, low levels.
1: Copy that. Advise which medical unit is en route.
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1: 1354 Cleveland, you're going to be on 6 Echo. 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
0: Right, room. And any unit still on the... That's just Loveland and Hamish. I'm going to be dropping the pack with LE South Command unless we locate the vehicle.

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0: 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A VLS unit is flying for this call if we have one close.
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1: 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Are you guys still needing assistance?
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National City Engine 31. 6 Charlie, 6 Delta.

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0: 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Cross Streets, East 04th Street, East 06th Street. National City Engine 31. 6 Charlie, 6 Delta.
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0: Cloud 63 at scene, 2 car TC, number 2 lane, at the address best. We'll be out investigating with 51 at scene, Julius to PD at scene as well, establishing Allen IC.
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0: 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National City Engine 34. 6 Charlie, 6 Delta.
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0: 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On LE South Pan for RB. It's an at risk.
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0: Continuing on LE South Pan for ABLO for a missing person at risk. OBS Smith, time delay. Last seen at 2100 Alpine Boulevard.
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0: Will be a white male, 55 years old, 201 pounds, brown hair. Will be a Christopher Wilson, birth 11/14/1971. Last seen wearing a hoodie, blue pajama pants, and black shoes. Was last seen from our Alpine Special Treatment Center. Unknown diagnosis. And it was last seen heading westbound on Alpine Boulevard. On foot. Alpine Chair is currently self-handed.

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2: 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Metro medic 56.
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Oh, Sheriff's talking, referencing the BOL for the missing person at RIP. Hold on, Sheriff's continuing on Ellie's health, man. The missing person at risk, last seen at 2120 Alpine Boulevard, was found and you can cancel the BOL. She's clear on Ellie's health, man.

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1: 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Honey Drive. 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Battalion 57. Battalion 6. Engine 51. National City Engine 31. 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

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Sixthly, 6 Delta. 831-808-Street. Mr. Papa Leifu. Cross Street, Highland Avenue, and High Avenue. National City Engine 34. 6 Charlie, 6 Delta.

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We have the 80 State Street. 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And Terran Ice. 2 to 52. 6 echo 6 box spot.

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Now City Truck 34. Slope check. 6 Echo. 6 Fox. Interstate 5 southbound. SB 5 at Myers Cardway. Cross Street, Bamo. And in Ramp. National City Truck 34. 6 Echo. 6 Fox Trot.

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Smoke check. 6 Echo. 6 Strut. Interstate 5 Southbound. 35 at Mile of Carway. Cross Street. Bay Marine Drive. Interstate 5 FB on ramp. National City Engine 34. 6 Echo. 6 Fox Strut.

0: 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Cross Streets, Tulagi Road, and Lady Road. Coronado Engine 37. 6, Charlie. 6, Delta.
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Charlie, 6 Delta. 3005 Silver Strat Boulevard. Telescope Arena Event Park. 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Cross Streets, Tulagi Road, and Road. Corononic 37. 6 Charlie, 6 Delta.

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Smoke check. 6 Echo, 6 Foxtrot. Interstate 5 southbound. SP 5 No 54. Cross Street, Bay Marina Drive, Interstate 5 SP on ramp. National City Engine 34. 6 Echo, 6 Foxtrot.

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Cross Streets, Euclid Avenue, and Hill Drive. National City Squad 33. 6 Charlie, 6 Delta.

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0: shows to surrounding agencies special attention to National City PD and CHP reference the suicidal subject from Lincoln Acres area. Sheriff's continuing, it's going to be a BOL for a suicidal subject that's texting his fiance, making threats of a suicide by driving off the 805 freeway. Residence address is 2917 Shelby Drive in Lincoln Acres, and we've checked that location and we're UL. The suspect is a Hispanic male, 54, 5'9", 170, with brown hair. His name is Ernesto Guzman. He has salt and pepper hair. He's wearing a white shirt and blue pants. He's said to be driving a dark gray Ford F-150. Possible plate 69564 Zebra 3.
1: Metro Charlie 316 Alpha.
0: Again, that's a BOL, special attention, National City Police and CHP for a suicidal subject out of Lincoln. Yes, sir.
1: National City 74.

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Jula Vizima 50. 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Sutta. 1940. High Tech Elementary Chula Vista. E Front Desk. Cross Streets. Avery. Han Parkway. Chula Vista NJ 61. 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

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Medical. 6 Charlie, 6 Delta. 1725 Metro Avenue. 1725 Metro Ave. Unit APT 3307. Cross Streets, Silo Street, and Opsa Street. 2 LaVista Engine 60, and 2 LaVista Medic 56. 6 Charlie, 6 Delta.

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Traffic accident freeway. 7 Hotel, 7 in Interstate 805 southbound. SB 805 no pole SBF. Cross streets, Interstate 805 SB on ramp, and Interstate 805 SB off ramp. To La Vista Engine 55, Engine 6. 7 Hotel, 7 India.

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3: Metro Philadelphia, Medic 57, traffic delay.
2: Medic 57, traffic delay.

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1: 14 responding with traffic delay.
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0: Julov is the medic 51, and Julov is the truck 51. Medical. 6 Charlie, 6 Delta. 3038 Street. Cross Streets, 03rd Avenue, and Garrett Avenue. Julov is the medic 51, and Julov is the truck 51. 6 Charlie, 6 Delta.
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0: 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Medical. 6 Charlie, 6 Delta. 303 H Street. Cross Streets, 0 3rd Avenue, and Garrett Avenue. Chula Vista Engine 51. 6 Charlie, 6 Delta.
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0: 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There's no answer on Glove Access.
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0: 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Medical. 6 Charlie, 6 Delta. 1317 D Avenue. Kimball Towers. Cross Streets, Kimball Way, and East 15th Street. National City, Engine 34. 6 Charlie, 6 Delta.
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Unit 116B. Cross Streets, East 05th Street, and East 07th Street. National City Squad 33. 6 Charlie, 6 Delta.

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0: 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National City Engine 34, Metro, you can cancel.
2: National City Engine 34, Medical, 6 Charlie, 6 Delta, 801 National City Boulevard, Bayview Towers, National City, Unit 804. Cross streets, West 08th Street, and East 09th Street. National City Engine 34. 6 Charlie, 6 Delta.
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1: 14.
2: Two left into engine 60. Tentacle. 6 Charlie, 6 Delta. 1220 Camino Hello. 1220 Camino Hello. Cross Streets, Camino Dia, and Avenida Sutton. 2 left into engine 60. 6 Charlie, 6 Delta.
0: 48 transporting the structure left.
1: 14 plus 50, structure left.

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1: Atlantic 14, code 10 to Paradise Valley.
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2: 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Cross Streets, C Avenue, and D Avenue. National City Engine 34. 6 Charlie, 6 Delta.
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0: 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Euclid Avenue and East 14th Street. 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
0: 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At scene, small vegetation fire, 10 by 10, no rate of spread, light fuels, cancel. National City, engine 34. National City, engine 34, Metro cancel. Medic 416, Metro cancel. Medic 417, Metro response.
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0: 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L Street and Interstate 5 SB off-ramp. Bridge on OST near 5. 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

那这样的。那类卫生巾。That's your 3417 transporting code 30 to Kaiser's Island. 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

0: Another one.
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